Hour two of the Chris Cooper Show on Seagull. Hello there. We started with a fist-pumping metal anthem built for arenas. It was Volbeat and the Warriors Call, and then went into Caitlin Rose, a bittersweet alternative country with Rose's trademark clarity on No One to Call. Oh dear, and even the pedal still sounds emotionally unavailable. Music all the way, around the world, around the clock. Evenings and overnight, AM and DAB frequencies in the Netherlands.

It's a theme of core. All the way through the show today, we heard Sugarloaf. Don't call us, we'll call you. A funky, sarcastic jab at the music industry. And then the Travelling Wilburys with Half of the Beatles. It was George Harrison and Ringo Starr on I Call Your Name. And then Poco with a glossy late 60s country rock comeback hit. Call it love. Okay, we'll call it whatever you like. I call it The Chris Cooper Show. And you can contact me by dropping an email to chriscooper@radioseagull.com. Ollie Kinvig coming up later today on Seagull. He probably won't play anything by heart if I know him.

0: The Call of the Wild. Anne Wilson in full flight. That, of course, was Seagull Music from the band Heart.
1: Time to get stoned with Chris Cooper.
0: Actually, a slight cheat this week because I couldn't find anything from the Rolling Stones with the word call in the title. But Mick Jagger solo did have this track, Don't Call Me Up.

0: I'm not sure if you need a wake-up call at this time of the day, or the night if you're listening to the repeat. Well, it doesn't matter. But if you do, Europe Delivered makes a change from playing the final countdown all the time. A punchy rocker. As I say, that was Europe. And a wake-up call following on from our Get Stoned feature this week, which was just Mick Jagger solo. And that was Don't Call Me Up.
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0: And it's my first love, Francois Zardy. Just call and I'll be there.

a heavy growler with raw, snarling energy. 1971 music. From the Edgar Broughton Band on that station where there's far more to music than hits alone. It's Radio Seagull. And before that, out of the vinyl vault, this hour, Françoise Hardy. Ah, she could never be described as a growler in any way. Beautiful music. And that was Just Call and I'll Be There. Certainly, Françoise. Now, from London, it's 2026 music from Louise Aubrey. And she keeps us on theme with this one. This is Midnight Calls.

Great White with a blues rock anthem celebrating excess. They call it rock and roll. Your neighbours may call it noise. Well, whatever. And before, it was London-based artist Louise Aubrey with a 2026 release called Midnight Calls. Now, music from Big Brother and The Holding Company. Featuring, of course, Janis Joplin.

I don't often play Oasis, and I still think of them as a modern rock band. That track's over a quarter of a century old, from the year 2000. Oasis and Sunday Morning Call, just about wrapping up the Chris Cooper show for this week and wrapping up our theme of call. I've run out of tracks. I was going to end on David Gilmour and the Piper's Call, but for some reason the MP3 just won't play. So I'm going to play new music instead and go completely off theme for our bonus track that we fit in at the end of every hour, because we are commercial free here on Seagull. And this is music from the Rat Boys and Just Want You to Know the Truth. Chris Cooper wishing you well. The Time Warp is next, and then it's Ollie Kinvig. This time tomorrow, Rick Marx will just be ending his show. So catch it 2 hours earlier. Look after yourselves, and I wish you well.

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0: UK pop rock trio Chandra returns with their most vulnerable single to date, Just With You. Released on August 15th, the song is a lush, emotional ballad that explores the tender moments and sensory memories that shape who we are, and the possibility of sharing those memories with someone truly special. Built on sweeping melodies, nostalgic lyrics, and frontman Chandra Nair's striking vocal performance, Just With You is the kind of soul-bearing power pop that echoes with the likes of The Killers, Fountains of Wayne, and Imagine Dragons. The song's lyrics take listeners through a series of vivid, heartfelt snapshots. A buttercup under your chin, the crunch of snow, the glow of first love. These are the fragments of experience that form our emotional core. Just With You is the first in a series of singles leading to a debut album. For fans of pop rock with heart and ambition, this is a deeply personal chapter worth hearing.
1: Perfect sunrise in the city, it warms your heart and sings a song. The first time someone called you pretty, it made you beam all summer long. The crickets chirp

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The Rolling Stones on Radio Signal on Brown Sugar, 1969. You know, some people wouldn't think to, they would say you can't play that record today, but we did anyway, you know. And welcome back to the second hour of Keith Rogers here on Radio Signal. It's approaching 30 minutes past the hour for the lunch of Jenny Bainton. And don't forget, I'd always like to hear from you again, my friend. And many thanks for being in touch over the last few weeks, wherever you are across the world. 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I'd always like to hear from you. 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Started off with a highly recommended blues rock band, always to go and see. The Zach Schultz Gang, one hell of a lot of energy, and that they got a new album out just released, I understand. But this is from their earlier album from a couple of years ago, Straight to It, on Radio Signal. You heard The Rocker. Then you from A Nation Rising, from their Living with Ghosts album, of Scarlet and Glory, bringing us back that classic track with the Stones. Anyway, I hope you're keeping as well as you possibly can be. As we continue rocking, brand new from Metalite on Signal, and this is The Echoes of You.

brand new on radio single from the form by the ex-Dream Theater drummer. The band's called Monolith. And the track you hear there was Lux Eternal, starting off with a three-track segue. Also, brand new release from a forthcoming album called Discovery that's out in September from the band Metalite. And the echoes of you in the middle of the three, you from the now. And that was Drug. 23 minutes past here on Radio Seagull. Now, you mentioned, obviously, this week's featured album from the Joe Bonamassa Spirit of Rory Live in Cork album. A couple more tracks, but two together are quite long. So I thought what I'd probably do is play this guitar masterpiece from Mr. Mallow

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Now that's one of those very, very rarities. I can almost guarantee you may never have heard that before. Do you know who that was? Have a think for a few seconds. It's okay, I'll just turn the microphone off just to cough very briefly there. Well, the voice went all very correctly. Do you know who that was? I'll give you a clue. It was a lead guitarist in Led Zeppelin and usually influenced by the Yardbirds. Okay, here you go. Before Led Zeppelin, before the Yardbirds, Jimmy Page formed a band called Jimmy Page and the Authentics. That was one of their very, very earliest singles released, so I don't think did very well from back in the day. And that was Climbing Through. Ready to see you across the air of the world. Don't forget, in the Netherlands, overnight during the evening, you can always hear us on 747 kHz. Hi Keith, always good to hear from you, you know. Just get in touch, it's keith@radiosequel.com. Don't forget, to all the presenters that work on the station can be contacted. Just have a look at our website for their particular email addresses.

the high-heeled dominatrix. Some kind of love so seductive, such a temptress. So pale and sensual with a leather whiplash stare. Sticking a rusted spike

really reminds me of Bob Seger and his best. Brand new from Bob Seger on Radio Seagull, and Wait For Me started off with a track from brand new from Danny and the Lads, better known as The Script. The crowd was singing Wonderwall. Sandwich in the middle, back to March 2022. The Lawyer and the Draper from the album Everyone's Entitled to My Opinion, and VU, Andy Warhol's Pop of Art. I'm Keith Rogers, thanks a lot for listening. I'm going to play it with, we are commercial free, give us an excuse to play one more track between now and the top of the next hour. It's going to be quite long because it's back to Joe Bonamassa from the album The Spirit of Rory, live at Cork. This is A Million Miles Away. I'll see you next week. Mike Menner is coming up next on Radio Seagull.

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0: That's the group from Swansea in South Wales. That's The Now and Drug. And it's our thanks to Keith Rogers for the past couple of hours on Radio Seagull.
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0: And let's get the show moving for this Wednesday. Now for My Unicorn Dream and Beefcake.

Live from the north of the Netherlands, this is Radio Seagull, and I'm Mike Bennett. Glad to have you along on this Wednesday. And that's Ra Ra Viper, the indie rock group from Fremantle in West Australia, and Half Asleep Behind the Wheel. And before that, Kitty of the Valley from Sydney and Kraut Rock, and opening up that bracket, Sunsick Daisy from Adelaide and Peter Start. And on this day, back in 1967, bring back those memories. The Beatles, All You Need Is Love, goes to number one.

67.

There's nothing like a little bit of flower power. Scott McKenzie, and you've got to wear those flowers in your hair. San Francisco. And before that, the Edwin Hawkins Singers and Oh Happy Day. And opening up that back of the Beatles and All You Need Is Love. And I thought we'd stay in 1967 from an album released in 1967. In fact, on the 12th of May, Jimi Hendrix and RU Experience. This is...

And of course, 1967 was a landmark year in music, featuring iconic albums from The Beatles, The Doors, Aretha Franklin, Jefferson Airplane, and many others that defined rock, soul, and psychedelic music. And we had three tracks from the psychedelic era. 1967, of course, Jefferson Airplane, Somebody to Love, The Rolling Stones, and She's a Rainbow, and Jimi Hendrix, and the Jimi Hendrix Experience, and Stone Free.

There's more music than hits alone on Radio Sing Holiday with the Patchwork Dots and Telepi Screams. And before that, Kieran Quigley out of Ireland and I've Got the Drugs. And while others talk, we play music. This is our bonus track for this hour, taken out of hit year 1988. This was a big hit record in Australia. John Farnham and Age of Reason.

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D-A-B. Another Virginia-bred Americana country four-piece Jack Wolf band, and they're known for their self-described thrash grass style. This is a track of theirs called Low Life.

0: From the Finger Lakes region of New York, that's Benny Blue, an award-winning clawhammer banjo player. A track of his called Serenity Song. And then we had Adam James Watson out of Somerset, and I've Had It With You. And opening up that bracket, the Jack Wolf Band, a Virginia-based Americana country four-piece, and Low Life.
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0: And it's time right now for some more New Australian releases on Radio Seagull. And this is Zipperah from the Torres Strait Islands of Australia and White Flag. The single is a musical, lyrical exploration of emotional warfare and the courage that's required to let go and move on.

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0: And now for Harry James out of Melbourne. He's a singer, songwriter, trumpeter and guitarist and a longtime frontman of the Cat Empire. And a track of his called Ted Said.
2: Let me tell ya. Oh yeah, yeah, I tell ya. I said. Story of a man named starts with

0: From the Red Ship in the Harlequin Harbour, we are Radio Seagull, and that's the London-based Australian-fronted group Telegraph Hill and Angelique. And before that, Fanny Lumsden, a track taken from her new album Traditions, which is due out on October the 30th, and Mother's Eyes, and it's all about the exploration of ageing. And I guess we all have to get old sometime, don't we? And starting that bracket off, Harry James out of Melbourne and Ted Said.
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0: And on this day, way back in 1955, a long time ago now, WINS Radio in New York City announces it will not play white cover versions of R&B records, opting instead to play Fats Domino's Ain't That a Shame rather than Pat Boone's version. You.

Spinning three in a row on Radio Seagull and going way back to 1955. Fats Domino starting that bracket off and Ain't That a Shame. Then we had New Friends with N and TNS and ending up that bracket with Liberians with Hickeys from Akron, Ohio. Sounds like a bit of a problem. And 1972. And from the north of the Netherlands, this is Radio Seagull and talking about 1972, the Hollies and a long, cool woman in a black dress.

0: That's one for the Sydney singer-songwriter Dan Lynch and Stereo, My Stereo. Gotta turn it down. Watch out for the sound. And before that, the Hollies out of 1972 and A Long Cool Woman in a Black Dress. Love that one. And that's it for me for this Wednesday. Let's hope you have a great week, whatever you may be doing. And we'll see you again in 7 days' time. Looking forward to it. And while others talk, we play music. And this is our bonus track for this hour, taken off the Mark Knopfler album, Cool to Get Crimson and Let It All Go.
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You don't want this rickety, rackety life. 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I'd kill to get crimson on this palette knife.

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0: Jefferson Airplane and Somebody to Love, which was originally written by the Great Society guitarist Darby Slick after realizing his girlfriend had left him. When his sister-in-law Grace Slick departed to join Jefferson Airplane, she took this song with her, bringing it to the Surrealistic Pillow Sessions, along with her own composition, White Rabbit. And subsequently, the Airplane's more ferocious rock and roll version became the band's first and biggest success.
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0: Hello, this is Bill Everett with Technicolor Dreams. Over the next 2 hours, we have some fabulous, rare and unfamiliar bands from the 1960s and beyond. But this really isn't an oldie show, because to many of you this will be new and exciting music. The music that laid down the foundations of progressive rock.

this first 60 Minutes, we've got tracks by Bernard Chabert, David Morgan, The Blue Jeans, Mouse and the Traps, and The Factotums, as there is more to music than hits alone. But right now, Pacific Drift.

pictures through a Sunday afternoon by a short-lived folk-pop psych duo based in Denver, Colorado, called Sage and Cyr. Plus, we also heard Baldwin with Beautiful Butterfly. Sandwich somewhere in the middle was You've Got a Habit of Leaving by one Davy Jones, before he became a monkey. And we started off with Pacific Drift, who sound like they came from America, but actually came from Manchester and Water Woman. And we'll hear the original version of that by The Spirit in the next hour. It's Radio Seagull from the Lightship Jenny Bainton now with The Doors, and a song which originated in early 1966 as a composition by Robbie Krieger, who said that he was inspired by the melody of Hey Joe and the lyrics of the Rolling Stones' Play With Fire. The band started playing the song in performances in April 1966 and extended it with a jazzy improvisation. When The Doors performed the song live at concerts, Manzarek played the song's bass line with his left hand on a Fender Rhodes piano bass, while performing the main keyboard lines on a Vox Continental using his right hand. Clever fellow. The track itself was recorded over the course of three sections, with the final production being spliced together from two different recordings. And here is Light My Fire.

It's Technicolor Dreams on Radio Seagull with the Chocolate Watch Band. And are you going to be there? Brackets at the Love-In, close brackets. So here we have a garage psychedelic rock band formed in San Jose, California. Their use of distorted psychedelic style guitar made them one of the heavier bands of the period, and not to be confused with the British band.

0: the Chocolate Wash Band. And before that, we heard Hazy People from Chris McClure, and we began with The Doors and Light My Fire. 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

That was Everybody Knows My Name from The Barry Lee Show. We also heard The Craig, and I Must Be Mad. They came from Birmingham and were originally known as the King Bees, but changed their name when they signed with Larry Page. We began with Keep a Hold of What You Got Now, Baby, by The Shots. 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

We've just played the March Hare, which also included one Peter Skellen with I Could Make It There With You. Plus, we also heard Driftwood from the Factotums, a Manchester band formed from two groups who were all pupils at the Audenshaw Grammar School in Greater Manchester. They were signed by the Rolling Stones manager and supported the Kinks, played with Jerry Lee Lewis, Tom Jones, Pink Floyd and Cream, and toured Sweden with Manfred Mann. And we began that music mix with Bruno and Wonder Boy. He was a singer who ended up as the MD of Intersong Music Limited and then the president of Chrysalis Records. Don't forget, we are a commercial-free radio station, so we're able to play more music between now and the top of the hour. 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So, we're broadcasting from the Lightship Jenny Bainton, and now, Mouse and the Traps.

That's True to Life from David Morgan. We also heard the Blue Jeans, who were at one time known as the Swinging Blue Jeans, with Hey Mrs. Housewife. And we began with Made of Sugar, Made of Spice from Mouse and the Traps. We're a garage psychedelic rock band from Tyler in Texas. This is Bill Everett, and in the next hour we have some more great songs from The Charlatans, Roger Dennison, Gary Benson, and The Monopoly. And right now, Bernard Chabert, with Shades of Plastic Bertrand, and this is Helga Selzer.

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This is commercial-free Radio Seagull, where there is much more to the music than hits alone.

The Move with Blackberry Way, which is written by Roy Wood and produced by Jimmy Miller. Now, The Move's vocalist Carl Wayne refused to sing in the song, so Wood handled the lead vocal instead. Despite the success of the single, the style of the psychedelia-tinged pop sat uneasily with the guitarist Trevor Burton, so he left the group shortly after. This is Bill Everett here on Radio Seagull, online, on mobile and on AM from the lightship Jenny Bainton in Harlingen Harbour with Technicolor Dreams. And in this final 60 minutes, we've got some more great music from Patti Lane, Gaslight, Kim Foley, The Harbinger Complex and Herbert Pattison, as there is more to music than hits alone. And right now, here's Adam's Recital.

That's She Wanders Through My Mind by Roger Dennison. We also heard The Charlatans and Codeine, and here we have an American psychedelic folk rock country band from San Francisco. And we began that mix with There's No Place for Lonely People by a Belgian group called Adam's Recital. But now, a track by Brenda Lee, released in 1964 when Brenda was flown by Decca Records to England to cut a single, initially conceived for release exclusively in the United Kingdom, but it was in fact also released in the US shortly after it was put out over here. The guitarist on the single was one Jimmy Page, who achieved an early wah-wah pedal effect just over 30 seconds in, before the effect became popular. And here is It True.

0: So, we just heard a solo singer called Mouse with A Public Execution. Plus, we also heard House of Lords by The Monopoly. As well as that, we played Gary Benson with Help Me Catch the Morning Breeze. And Gary is known as an English singer and songwriter for pop and reggae music. And we began with Is It True by Brenda Lee. 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

So, in the last hour we heard a cover version of that song by Pacific Drift. However, that was the original version of Water Woman by Spirit, an American West Coast psychedelic rock band. They also sported a shaven-headed drummer who wore the style long before it became fashionable. We also played Toast with Flowers Never Bend with the Rain. We began that mix with There Is a Mountain by The Quiet World of Lee and John, an English band formed by the Heather Brothers to record their concept album, The Road. 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

It's Radio Seagull with Copperfield, who came from Birmingham, and a track called Faraway Love. As well as that, we played Alone Again, or from an American psychedelic rock group called Love. They were formed in Los Angeles in 1965, but after the original lineup split in early 1968, Arthur Lee of the band continued to perform under the name Love until 1974, and subsequently irregularly until his death in 2006. We also heard Friend and Lover with Reach Out of the Darkness. And here we have an American folk singing duo comprised of the then husband and wife team, Jim and Kathy Post. And we started off with Friday Kind of Monday by the Wolverhampton-based Finders Keepers. Don't forget, we are a commercial-free radio station, so we're able to play more music between now and the top of the hour. 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But now, here's Jerry Shaw.

That was Come On by an Australian surf instrumental and garage rock band called The Atlantics. We also played QB and the Blizzards, the legendary Dutch blues group with Your Body, Not Your Soul. Sandwich somewhere in the middle was The Windmills of Your Mind by Noel Harrison from the film The Thomas Crown Affair. And we started off with Jerry Shaw, no relation to Troy Tempest's boss and Miss Ramesses. But that is your lot from me for today, although there's more great music to come here on Radio Seagull, so stay exactly where you are. You can still write to us at Radio Seagull, PO Box 24, 8860 AA Hollingen in the Netherlands. In a moment, Touch from The Outsiders, a Dutch beat and psychedelic band, and not to be confused with the American group of the same name. And to play us out, the Swingin' Medallions, who were, get this, an eight-piece group. Shades of Shawaddy Waddy there, with Double Shot of My Baby's Love. Thanks very much for listening. I'll catch you next time, either for some more Technicolor Dreams or the Underground Edition. So till then, from me, Bill Everett, wherever you are in the world, good night, good morning.

She held my hand so tight, we didn't speak a word. And I stayed right by her side, that's how we spent the night.

0: at the man and am. I've been with her all night long, sharing a feeling that grew strong.
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AC/DC there from their Power Age album going back to 1977 and Rock and Roll Damnation, welcoming you along to the Rick Marks Show. Still a very happy Rick Marks after last week. Let's play some new music for you. This is the Mongolian band The Who, and featuring Johnny Hawkins. This is from our latest LP called Hun. It's called Lost Souls.

We started there with the Who, Mongolian throat singing band, but that one featured Johnny Hawkins, and it was from their latest album from 2026 called Hun, and that was called Lost Souls. Sorry it was so loud, David, but did you recognise the band after that? That was a band we saw together in Lincoln when we went to see Sprig and Mist, Scarlet Joy, and that's from their latest album, The Burning Days, and it was called Never Let Me Go to Rock. This is the Cranberries from 1996. To the Faith Departed being the album, this is Salvation.

That's a band I heard a little bit of. That's HRH Prog back in November. The Isles, and that was a single of theirs from 2025 called Blue Skies. Now, the reason I only saw a little bit of them, because I was actually watching this next band, Tiger, and Tiger were a lot quieter than the Isles, and they were playing next door to each other virtually. So every time the door opened, we heard a bit of the Isles and we lost a bit of Tiger. This is from their debut LP called Tiger, and it's from 2023. It's called Crawl.

That was a band called Finally George, which is the solo progressive rock band of a German multi-instrument player, George Hahn. And that was a track from his Icy Skies album, and in fact it was the title track. Before that you heard Tiger from their LP Tiger from 2023, and a track called The Crawl. Now, I told you I saw them at HRH Prague. Well, they hardly have paid any of the bands that performed when I saw them, so although me and Deb have got tickets for the next one, we're refusing to go. This is a band called Shireen, and it's from 2024. It's called Beacon.

David Curtin there from his last released album called State of Mind, going back to 2022, and that was a track called The Secret Lullaby. And we might have a little surprise for you when he releases his next album, which he is in the studio recording as we speak here on Radio Seagull. Before that, you heard the sound of Shireen and a track called Beacon. They are a witch rock band from the Netherlands. This is Dandelion Charm from the Screaming Side, going back to 2023 now, Shouting at the Sea.

0: Jag tycker att man kan smutta lite innan alla kommer.
1: Alltså, det är ljumt eller bakom.

That's a band from Sweden that David Webb introduced me to. They're called Intuitus, and that's from their 2019 album Shadows, and it was called My Hero. Before that, you heard Dandelion Charm from their album The Scream Inside, and that goes back to 2023, and that was Shouting at the Sea. It's time for us to go to the top of the hour, which we will do with Renaissance from Turn of the Cards and Things I Don't Understand, which of course is our bonus track, which is the track that you get on Radio Seagull that you don't get on other radio stations. And because of that, we'd like you to go over to our website and have a look at our shop and see if there's anything there that you'd like to buy. I'll see you in hour two.

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Welcome back to our tour of the Rick Marks programme. That was a German band called Jane from 1972 and their album called Together, and that was in fact the title track from it. Let's go from Germany to the Netherlands. This is the band Solution from Cordon Bleu, going back to 1975, and the Black Pearl.

a nostalgic look back at the 1950s or early 1960s. The Kinks there from their 1983 album State of Confusion and a beautiful track called Come Dancing. Before that you heard Dutch prog rock band Solutions from their third album called On Blur from 1975 and a track called Black Pearl. I'll play this one for David. It's Zio from their True Waves album from 2023. This is Untenable.

2009 music on Radio Seagull. That was Breathing Space, which was the band that Olivia Sparnham used to sing with before she came lead singer of Mostly Autumn. And that was from the album Below the Radar, and that was the title track. Before that, Zio from True Waves and Unattainable. This is going back to 1968 in an album called Crown of Creation. It's called

Is it a nice thing to do to lie about nude in the sand, drawing pictures of mountains that look like bumps and thrashing the air?

Radio Seagull, where there's more to music than hits alone. We started with Jefferson's Airplane and a song that Grace Slick wrote for her boyfriend and Jefferson's Airplane drummer Spencer Dryden on his 30th birthday. They had a little saying in the band, apparently, that don't trust anyone over 30. So they wrote him that for his birthday. That was followed by a great band called The Skies from 2007 and The Colour of the Desert album, and that was When the Western Wind Blows. Going back to 1993 now, and an album called Love Blows and Love Cries a Confession. It's by a band called No Man, and this is a track called Housekeeping.

Beautiful music there from Jane Weaver and her 2011 album, The Watchbird Illuminate. And before that, you heard No Man, which is Tim Bowness and Stephen Wilson, both at some point part of the Porcupine Trees, and their album Love Blows and Love Cries, a confession from 1993, and a track called Housekeeping. Now, let me tell you about my health. I've been passed to have an operation to get rid of this cancer that's growing in my esophagus. I've just got to pass two tests next week. One is an echocardiogram and one is a lung function test. And if all that goes fine, then I'll be under the knife, as they say, on the 7th of September. I've got lots of programmes pre-recorded, so you shouldn't even notice that I'm gone. This is Nobody's Wolf Child from her album Erbsa, Song of the Seas, and this is all about waves. 10,000 White Horses.

Beautiful music on Radio Seagull. That was Luna Rossa from their Atropia album going back to 2018, and a song called Invisible. Well, I'm going to make myself invisible now from the Jenny Baton as I leave and leave you with Seagull Country. Then I'm going to leave you this week with Sprig and Mist from Isambard the Mechanical Dragon going back to 2014 now, and a track called Chalk Horses, which of course is our bonus track, which is the track that you get on Radio Seagull because we don't play adverts. And because we don't play adverts, we'd be very grateful if you could nip over to our web shop and have a look and see if there's anything that you want to buy. So for me, Rick Marks, ta-da, you look after yourselves, keep yourself safe, and I'll see you next week.

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Well, hello, welcome along to another Seagull Country with me, Foxy, on your radio. Jane Proffitt getting us started there with Long Live Country, and I agree with that. Luke Combs now, Sleepless in a Hotel Room.

0: we go. Luke Coombs sleeps in a hotel room. Thanks to Rick Marks, I must remember, for the last couple of hours. Some great music he played there. And more to come. Much more to come.
1: Some time
0: Steve Holly now. 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
1: I need a little space to think. 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

0: It's the Brett Young and Catch. Steve Holly, before that, Brand New Girlfriend. Here is, should be...
1: Seagull Country.
0: Yes, telling you where you are. Kenny Chesney now. 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

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Change a lot over the years. Here's Alex Key, Dark Side of the Room.

Sugarland and Gotta Be Something More. For that, Alice Key, Dark Side of the Room, is Cody Johnson. Let's build a fire. 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

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And that was the Prairie States, Feels Like Forever. There's Mackenzie Carpenter, Heart That Don't Break.

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0: It's Kelly Pickler. One of the guys.

Miranda Lambert, New Strings. Toby Keith up next. Does that blue moon ever shine? Sometimes, I suppose. Once in a blue moon.

class of that one. The Mavericks and All That Heaven Will Allow. Here's Jackson Dean with Wildfire.

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This is commercial-free Radio Seagull, where there is much more to the music than hits alone.

Well, not really a new one, but it's a good one. George Jones, The Race Is On. Tucker Wentmore before that, Brunette. And Trace Atkins. You're going to miss this. Here's Matt Lang.

There we go. Dwight Yoakam, Pocket of a Clown. Classic one, that. And here's one of the newer guys who's on the country scene. Here's Shabusi. And Forever and a Day.

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0: Tiff Merritt next.
4: Yeah, you're coming up the driveway.
0: Still pretending.

Still pretending, Tiff Merritt there. Here's Ashes and Airways. Ashes and Arrows, I should say. And Wild Horses. Yes.

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0: like that one.
1: Riley Green. Think As You Drunk. Great track, that. Here's Craig Morgan and the Redneck Yacht Club.

Well, that reminds me of many years ago when I took the family to Disney in Florida. And there was a ride in there, which was a Small World. Very similar tune they were singing. Anyway, Rodney Atkins there. Small Town After All. That's about it, I'm afraid. If you want to get in touch, DaveFox@RadioSeagull.com. Love to hear from you. We go out with Zac Brown Band. Nothing's a coincidence. Till next week, have a good week. Stay safe. Bye-bye.

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2: The Alan Hodgetts, he's unsigned, he's unshaven, and he's completely unscripted. It says here...

And it is all right as well. Groovers, how you doing? Everything cool, groovy, suave, sophisticated, totally under control? Well, of course it is. I expect nothing less of you. Because this is the time when what you need to do is sit back, loosen your shoelaces, grab a bourbon and a cup of something long and cool, and just sit and relax. Because it's my turn to play some songs. How about this one? I'll start you off with something a bit funky. This is Maceo Parker, An Elephant's Foot.

Do you know, it's... That's kind of one of those tunes where I can't resist joining in. I know you enjoyed hearing me join in there. Yeah, you did. Oh, come on, you did. Anyway, this good thing. I like a song that's got a story in it. So, like that one there with the elephant's foot. And if you weren't paying attention to your lyrics, no, it's your own fault. I'm not going to tell you the story. Right, so that was kind of funky. I think it's about time we brought in some guitar heroes. And you don't get much more heroic than the man who saved a small puppy from falling into a river and... No, not that sort of heroic. I'm talking about guitar heroes. How about Eric Clapton? You'll know this one. Did you know, by the way, that Eric Clapton, he's got his name Slowhand from his mates? Now, I have to say, I've got no idea at all how he got that nickname. If you know, tell me, Alan at RadioSeagull.com, and I'll pass it on.

you know, that song, old huge Lewis there, that song will for always smell of burnt plastic to me. What? I hear you say? No, it's true. That was, going back a very, very, very, very, very long time ago, I had a plastic car. And no, not a toy one, a real one that you drive around. It was a Reliant Scimitar. I had a plastic car anyway. And that song, that very, very song was playing as I trundled down the motorway, minding my own business, and it all went horribly wrong when the car caught fire. And I had to, well, being a man of action, you know, I had to do what any red-blooded male would do when his car catches fire. I pulled it to the side of the road and ran away as fast as I could possibly imagine. Ran like the wind across the motorway. It was like a frightened gazelle. It really was. Anyway, later on, when I went back to the car and it had all gone out, that tape was in the cassette player, and it still worked. So I took it out and put it in my next car. But it forever smelt of burning plastic. See, I bet you're glad I told you these things now, aren't you? Yeah, thanks, Al. That's great, yeah.

0: the Groovers then with a track called New York, showing what can be done with a three-piece. Yep, there's a three-piece making a whacking great noise, featuring the unlikely named Fan Greyston on drums. Great name. It's nearly half past and you know exactly what that means. No, it doesn't mean go and put the kettle on. Wait. Got some more great songs to come yet before you can leave your speakers. No, it's half past, which means it's time for a couple of silly songs, a couple of back-to-back ones that are just designed to make you smile. First of all, Pam Ayres. Remember Pam Ayres? You see, doing a little bit of telling you about computers anyway. And then the Bogle Cruncher himself. I won't tell you any more about that other than if you need help crunching your bogles. It's the very man for the job.
1: You managed to send that email to Jennifer yet, Pam?
2: No, it's not letting me on. I think the internet must be broken.
1: Yeah. Let me drive. I think it's best if I click on this and that. Or is it double-click? I'll try that too. Oh, curious. I've clicked on everything and it still hasn't sorted the problem.
2: Oh, well, it's lucky we have a daughter who works with computers. I'll give her a ring.
3: Hello?
2: Jennifer, it's Mum.
3: Oh, hi, Mum. What have you done to the PC this time?
2: I think your father's accidentally deleted the internet.
3: I told you, Mum. That.
2: Well, where's it gone then? We can't find it, and your father's tried clicking on all the buttons.
1: We've got an error message come up.
2: He says we've got an error message come up.
3: Well, what does it say?
2: I'm not sure. He's just deleted it. Was it important?
3: Look, I thought you got the hang of it now. I came round last weekend and went through it all with you, didn't I?
2: Jennifer, we don't know anything about computers, so it can't be anything we've done.
3: Of course it is. It was working fine when I was there.
1: Oh, stupid machine.
2: Your father says it's a stupid machine.
3: Okay, I'll come around again this weekend and see if I can sort it out.
2: Would you, dear? Oh, that would be so nice.
3: Okay, cool.
2: Bye.
1: What'd she say?
2: She's going to come round this weekend and take a look.
1: Oh, fantastic. I do love all this modern technology. Well, the man in the shop said it was a great way of keeping in touch with your family.
4: Now, I should like to burst forth, thank you very much. There's one friend there, anyway. Now, I should like to burst forth with a traditional Lincolnshire air. 'Tis the song of the Bogle Clencher, and goes after this fashion. When I was a clencher's bogle man in famous Lincoln town, I often clenched my bogling fork for less than half a crown.

Not afeard, my boys, of that there is no doubt. Oh, 'tis my delight on a shiny night when the coppers aren't about. Although I'm over 80 now, my boggles still I clench, and I will flutter my artifacts at any passing wench. I've tickled many a scribbly nut as on my way I go. Oh, 'tis my delight on a shiny night at

Jake and Elwood at their very finest. I like the Blues Brothers, it's got to be said. I might play some more of that. Perhaps in a couple of weeks' time. I don't want you to have too much in one go. You know how it is. Anyway, enough of all that. We've done some fun stuff. We did the two silly tracks in the middle. Don't forget, by the way, if you've got a couple of silly tracks you want me to play, alan@radioseagull.com is the email address. Appears right before me, causing me a degree of ocular stimulation. And I like to have my optical stimulated. Anyway, if you do, alan@radioseagull.com. So, we've done some of that. We've done some up-tempo stuff. How about some going back a little bit? How about going, throwing the past up a little bit? Wishbone Ash. Great song, this one. This is Blown Free.

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It's a cracking song. Really, it sort of brings up alive the whole Flower Power feel. Tough to get your mojo going. There was a song that went that, wasn't there? I got my mojo working. Got my mojo. I'm away now. I was having a moment then. Just for a second, I was joining in. Any more of this, I'll have to break out my ukulele. I can't play it, you understand. I just want to stand there with ukulele in my hand. That sounds like a title for a song as well, doesn't it? Shall I shut up now? Yeah, I think I should. Right, I started this show with some quite funky music. With some stuff that made me go, one time, take me to the bridge. I don't want to go to the bridge. Take me to the bridge one time. I don't want to go to the bridge. I don't want to go to the bridge one time. Anyway, all that aside, do you know, I really ought to think about things before I start talking, hadn't I? It's always been a fault of mine. Anyway, I thought I'd finish off this hour, because I'll be back in a bit, by the way, with some Charlie Hunter. This is his quartet, doing some funky stuff, and then some Massive Attack. Okay, just a little bit of that to finish the hour off with, and then you get a chance to nip into the galley and put the kettle on, because I fancy a quick one with a single sugar and a nice, a nice bourbon. A bourbon would go down well, yeah, so if you wouldn't mind. Okay, right, I'll see you in a bit then. See you in a minute.

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2: Just when you thought it was safe to turn on your radio, he's cheap, he's cheerful, and actually, that's about it.

listeners, welcome back. Hope you enjoyed your bowl of Cocoa Pops. I have to say, you know, that's probably the worst solo I've heard in years. I just thought I'd share that with you. Now, not every guitarist plays bad solos. The guys from Oasis don't play bad solos. They have to sing. They tend not to play that many solos. But they do write one or two great, great, great songs. This one, you obviously know, it's Wonderwall. It's one of those ones that's going to be famous beyond its time. I'm sure you can think of a few more like that. Anyway, here it is.

Oasis then, and Wonderwall. I can't remember what album it came from, but it's so famous it doesn't really matter, does it? One of those tracks that's been on the radio forever. And like I said at the start, it's one of those tracks that's going to be around a lot longer than the band. Anyway, here's a different one. Here's a song that... well, I challenge you on this one. I challenge you to not join in the backing vocals. Right, you will know this song, and it doesn't matter if you know the words. You'll just start making noises. Like, it's just one of those songs. You will be start going hibbly hobbly hibbly hobbly hobbly hobbly. You will. Trust me on this. You ready? Get your hibble hobbles ready.

world. See, I told you, you can't knock, can you? 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Do you know, I sometimes wonder if actually the bands do know the words. I've got a great tape somewhere of the backing singers in one of Bob Marley's studio sessions, and it's just the backing singers. That's all it is. You can hear their headphones going, and you can hear the girls talking to each other, and they've got no idea what's coming up next. One of them does. She goes, this is the line where we sing, shooby dooby doop, wop, wop, wop, wop, and you go up at the end and we go down. And then these three girls go, shooby doo, wop, wop, wop. It's absolutely perfect. Brilliant, brilliant. It's absolutely, I'll tell you what, I'll dig it out for you and find it. You will. You'll absolutely love it. It's mega. Anyway, forget all that. Let's have some more tunes. How about this one? Don't stop thinking about the music.

Good song. Although it does sound like he's playing the drums in a toilet. Come out of there! Come out of here! There's people waiting out here! It does, though, doesn't it? Sounds like he's playing the drums in a toilet. See, interesting mental image. I just like to share that with you. Anyway, some songs like that are just one of those ones where you think, yes, there's a man playing the drums in the toilet, and some songs don't give you that idea at all. Some songs make you think, what a brilliant lyricist. This is one of those songs. This would be Ian Dury and the Blockheads. What a waste.

Ian Jury then. New boots and panties. Now, that's just what I'm wearing. It's got nothing to do with the title of the album. I should have shared that with you. Now, when I very first started doing this whole seagull malarkey, a long time ago, when I was a mere wet behind the ears, more sort of a pirate than a seafaring DJ. Not that I'm a seafaring DJ now, more of some bloke that just witters away and ruins the bits between the songs. I know. But anyway, I used to do a piece about songs that were attached to the movies, as it were. Songs that are just a big part of a movie. Now, this next song was in Lock, Stock and Smoking Barrels, or Two Smoking Barrels. It was the bit where they were all getting drunk. Yeah, if you haven't seen the film, by the way, see the film. Absolutely spectacular. And I'll leave you with that thought as I play you the bit that's behind them. Fools of Gold.

0: Right, absolutely drunk and just sort of leaning over the top of the keyboards, not able to do anything. To be fair, that's exactly how I play the piano, and that's how I end up at the end of most gigs. But that's not the point, really, is it? Anyway, 8:30 it is now, which means it's time to play you a couple of silly songs, a couple of songs to make you smile. Don't forget, if you've got a couple of these, then email them through to me, and I'll see if I can find them. alan@radioseagull.com. OK, alan@radioseagull.com, and you'll find me there, and it appears in front of me. Right now, in fact, you never know, I might even reply. So, the first one of these two is Pam Ayres, followed by Jack D. Now, I've had to take a couple of bits of language out of the Jack D bit, so apologies if it suddenly goes in the middle of it, but I have to do that, otherwise they come and slap me wrists and various other bits of me, and then throw me overboard. It's not fun. Anyway, starting Pam Ayres.
1: I bought myself a Wonder Bra for $14.99. It looked so good on the model girl's chest, and I hoped it would on mine. I took it from the packaging, and when I tried it on, the Wonder Bra restored to me all I believed had gone. Oh, it gave me such a figure. I can't believe it's mine. I showed it to my husband, and it made his eyeballs shine. And when I served the breakfast, the kids cried out, "Hooray! Here comes our darling mother with her bosom on a tray." I didn't really need one. My present bra, it's true, had only been in constant use since 1982. But the silhouette I've dreamed about, it's mine. It's mine at last. And builders on the scaffolding drop off as I walk past. Good morning, Doctor.
2: Good morning.
1: I've come about these tablets you've given me.
2: Yes?
1: Well, I was showing them to my sister, Dorothy.
2: Yes?
1: And she says she suspects they're placebos.
2: Did she?
1: Yes, the same tablets you gave her.
2: Yes, well, if I can explain...
1: No, you're not fobbing me off like that.
2: I'm sorry, perhaps if you try to understand...
1: No way, Jose. You listen to me. You gave her 100 milligram tablets, and I want 100 milligram tablets.
2: You do?
1: I should say so, trying to palm me off with 50 mil placebos. How am I going to get better like that?
2: Yeah, I do apologise. Let me write you a prescription. I tell you what, save you coming back to the surgery unnecessarily, why don't I give you some of these 200 mil placebos?
1: Yes, well, that's more like it.
2: Yes. And if you really need to, you can take these ones twice a day.
1: Oh, really? Mm. Well, Dorothy will be round here like a shot when she hears about these.
2: Actually, Mrs. Ayres, could we keep this between ourselves? I'd rather you didn't mention it to Dorothy.
1: Not mention it to my own sister?
2: Well, it's just that I would prescribe some for Dorothy, but you see, this is my very last box.
1: Is it?
2: Yes. My very last box of 200 mil placebos. Twice the strength that Dorothy's getting.
1: Well, I suppose in that case...
2: Excellent. There you are. 2 years' supply. Don't hesitate to come back when you finish them.
1: 200 mils. Well, that's great. What a shame Dorothy won't be able to try them. Ah, oh, well, 200 mils. You know, I'm feeling better already.
3: My other campaign's the post office, right? How I want the answers to various questions. It's been puzzling me. Every post office you go into, it's a universal thing. The guy behind the counter is sitting on a stool, right? And the stool has got all the foam and upholstery hanging off it. It's been gaffer taped up, mended, God knows. He's just going all day long. Well, how does it get worn out like this? What is it? Is there a form that we're asking for? Is there a form that just triggers him, you know, flips him out? Can I have a P46? I want to know the answers. I've written in. I want the little rubber band around the end of the bar. What's all that about? Is that a status thing, is it? 3-year service, you get a rubber band. Congratulations. The little wet pad. Who fills a wet pad? I want to know whose job that is. I don't know why, just curious. I want to know who does that. Is it a newsboy's job? Yeah, I'll fit it for you. I'm curious. I want to know what second class post is. What is it? What is it? Second, what is it?

0: Letters that have to travel in the back of the van. Beginning of the journey, they bring a curtain across so they can't see what a nice time the first-class letters are having. See, I think, you know, I'm going to support the post office. Don't get me wrong. I think it's the last bargain left on earth. It's fantastic value. 27p, you can send a letter anywhere in the country. I mean, it's remarkable. Don't people moan when they put it up, when they put the price up? And not another penny, and dare they? I'm not paying 28p. It's an absolute disgrace. They mustn't do it. It's a disgrace. And I think the post office just turn around and say, well, you take it then, see if I care. See how far you get with your 27p train ticket. So I'm going to change the whole queuing system so we don't have this in and out thing going on. You know, the maze you have to enter into, you know, little cordoned off areas. You have to, because this is mental torture. You end up queuing away from the thing you're queuing to get to. You can't get your head around it. You know, every few minutes you get up to the counter and then you're away again. All I have to listen to counter number four. Counter number four. It is actually Roger Moore. It's Roger. Roger works at the post office now. People don't know this. He works at the post office, Roger. Because the Bond movies have dried up, let's face it. He's not Bond anymore. He's not. He has a little bit of voiceover work for the post office. He has he likes it. He's got a little room around the back. He's just a little desk, yeah. Glass of whiskey. He has to wait for the light to come on. Yeah. Counter number four. I can't believe it's come to this. So one of these days you get up to the counter with a guy with a patch over his eye and a white cat going, welcome to counter number four. I've been expecting you.
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DB Smith then, good to see you smiling again. I think that was DB without his Kingfish. Why you have a band called Kingfish is beyond me, to be honest with you, but there you go. There's been some strange names. I mean, there was somebody rather than the Troubadours. I don't suppose they'd troubadour in their life. But Kingfish, well, whatever. Anyway, moving swiftly on, because I don't know what I'm talking about, and you've got less interest than I have, I'm going to play you a track by Marillion. This is a great track. I loved this. I loved it so much that I went off when I very, very, very first heard it. I went off and picked up my trusty keyboard. Well, I was sitting down at the time, so it was a kneeboard, and learnt the intro to it, because I just thought it was so nice. As I say, Marillion, Fish at his best. Oh, hello. It was Kingfish I was talking about. Now it's Fish. There's almost a synchronicity going on. Almost like I know what I'm doing. No, I don't. Anyway, Fish, Marillion,

Do you know, I'd like to think that that was actually written about somebody's girlfriend or wife or something like that. Because I like that sort of idea. One of the best ever songwriters I ever met over in the UK, I said to him, these songs where you use girls' names and that sort of thing, where do you get your inspiration from? Is it your first ever girlfriend? Is it your first love? Or is it just something that you've seen, maybe a passing glance of two strangers across a crowded room? Something along those lines. And this guy looked at me with a look, to be fair, that only a lungfish could have copied. And he sort of gave me this pitying look and went, "No, it's just a song, mate." Ruined the whole thing.

Oh, I've just looked at the time. Oh, no! Oh, no! We're coming right to the end of the show, and just when I was getting to the good bit as well. It's always the same in my case. I wait right till the very end and then peak too early and miss the whole exciting thing. If you want to get in contact with me, you can always send me an email, alan@radioseagirl.com. You know it makes sense. Meanwhile, I shall leave you with a little bit of Sadie. We like Sadie. This is from the album Ordinary Girl. It's a track called No Ordinary Love. Although I thought it would end with something a little bit smoother. Meanwhile, I'll see you next week. And by the way, your doctor called, the prescription's ready. Yeah, I know you asked me not to mention it on the radio, but, you know, I just thought I'd tell you, because you're looking like you need it now. Right, I'll see you next week. All right, then. See you later. Touchy bye.

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Oh, now that is absolutely tremendous. Raising the Glass One More Time All Night Long. That's a brand new one from Sinner on Radio Seagull from the album Boom Bang Goodbye. And All Night Long, well, it's very good morning or good afternoon, good evening, depending on what day you're listening. Oh, time, should I say? August 19, 2026. Welcome to Keith Rogers on Radio Seagull. Hope you're keeping as well as you possibly can. But not too bad here. Two everything down the side, one everything down the middle, just about, as we quite often say. Starting off the programme today with a classic from 2014. Was it really that long ago that Pretty Reckless released the album Going to Hell? And the single release from that particular time was Follow Me Down. Very, very good indeed. And so was sandwiched in the middle of the three-track segue, an artist that's going to be taking the musical world by storm in the not-too-distant future, if not currently breaking through, from Phoenix in Arizona, Sorry X, from the album X's and Can You Hear Me? Bringing you back to Sinner and All Night Long. As we rock from the Jenny Baint in Hoggle Harbour, it's actually, I'm cheating a bit, oh, Keith Rogers here, I'm in the Birmingham studio, Sinner, the single over, and you know something, I just realised it's Ian Gillan's birthday today, so we'll be hearing music from Ian in a few minutes' time, but first of all, brand new from London-based artist Isaac Thomas on Radio Seagull. This is Taking Back Tomorrow.

something you may not have heard before. It's from the brand new Deep Purple album. The album, of course, is called Splat. And that was Jessica's Bra, a radio single from the likes of Jenny Bainton. And before that, that classic Deep Purple song. As I look across the Montreux and they see the smoke on the water, those unforgettable opening chords of that particular song, Deep Purple, on radio single Smoke on the Water. Two tracks celebrating Ian Gillan's birthday today. It's approaching 27 minutes past the hour. It was today in 1964 that the Beatles went on their very first European tour. It was less than 18 months they were playing on community centres and swimming baths, as well as being very successful in the cabin, of course. And I'm not too far away from where I live. There was a local swimming bath, no clothes, no sold to local doctors for conversion, where the Beatles and the Stones played. And there was an underground catacombs there that the Americans used in World War II. Whoops, I'm not too sure. Well, I should have said that. Not too sure if it's a listed building. It's a listed building now. It looks like it's falling over, but... Oh, yes, Radio Single, let's go back with the Beatles.

Joe Cocker, and with a little help from my friends, the full length version is round about a couple of minutes longer than that. So do you believe that? Well, I think that was number one. Was it sometime in 1967? I don't know. I was very young at the time. That's my excuse. I was sticking to it. Originally composed, of course, on the Beatles' Sgt. Pepper Lonely Hearts Club Band album, performed by Ringo Starr, which if you hear the two versions compared to each other, you know that the Joe Cocker one is, of course, should we say it's superior? It's a Radio Seagull on Keith Rogers. Let's go back to... Remember last week we featured tracks from the excellent, one of the best live albums ever made for many, many years, Joe Satriani from the Spirit of Rory Live in Cork album that's recently been released. We're going to play two more tracks from that, and if you know the works of Rory Gallagher, you may remember this

That's some absolutely tremendous guitar work on that particular album. Joe Bonamassa from the Spirit of Rory album, live in Cork, his versions of Tattooed Lady and the Bullfrog Blues. More tracks from that particular album during the second hour on the Roger Show here on Radio Seagull. New from Tim McGraw.

excellent songs first off. Tim McGraw, the Pawn Shop Guitars, and they sound a lot like sort of Bruce Springsteen's top writing, as I mentioned that during last week as well. And then the brand new single is from Greta Zilla. She lives in Australia and has been participating in a year-long songwriting project. 52 songs in 52 weeks, both in the United States of America and in Australia. That's Greta's brand new single on Radio Seagull, Breaking Up Ain't Like the Movies. And you can find Greta on all social media. As we go to the top of the next hour, don't forget we are commercial free, which gives us the excuse to play one more bonus track between now and the top of the next hour. Brand new release from Des Dare. Now, Des Dare, from his current album, The Days Are Wild and Blind, releases a single virtually every month. This is his new one, The Days Are Longer When You're Not Around.

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the Rolling Stones on Radio Signal on Brown Sugar, 1969. You know, some people wouldn't think that, would they would say you can't play that record today. Well, we did anyway, yeah. And welcome back to the second hour of Keith Rogers here on Radio Signal. It's approaching 30 minutes past the hour from the lordship Jenny Bainton. And don't forget, I'd always like to hear from you again, my friend. And many thanks for being in touch over the last few weeks, wherever you are across the world. Whether you're listening in Hollingen, or in Amsterdam, or in Birmingham, or in Bradford, or in Massachusetts, or in Melbourne. I'd always like to hear from you. 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Started off with a highly recommended blues rock band. Always to go and see the Zach Schultz Gang. One hell of a lot of energy on that. They got a new album out just released, I understand. But this is from their earlier album from a couple of years ago, Straight to It on Radio Signal. You heard The Rocker. Then you from A Nation Rising, from their Living With Ghosts album, of Scarlet and Glory, bringing us back that classic track with the Stones. Anyway, I hope you're keeping as well as you possibly can be. As we continue rocking, brand new from Metalite on Signal, and this is The Echoes of You.

brand new on radio single from the year, formed by the ex-Dream Theatre drummer. The band's called Monolith. And the track you hear there was Lux Eternal, starting up a three-track segue. Also a brand new release from a forthcoming album called Discovery that's out in September from the band Metalite. And the echoes of you in the middle of the three, you from the now. And that was Drug. 23 minutes past here on Radio Seagull. Now, you mentioned, obviously, this week's featured album from the Joe Balamassa Spirit of Rory Live in Cork album. A couple more tracks, but two together are quite long. So I thought what I'd probably do is play this guitar masterpiece from Mr. Malo Bonamassa himself from the tribute to Rory Gallagher album Live in Cork. This is I Fall Apart.

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Now that's one of those very, very rarities. I can almost guarantee you may never have heard that before. Do you know who that was? Have a think for a few seconds. It's okay, I'll just turn the microphone off just to cough very, very briefly there. Well, the voice went all very correctly. Do you know who that was? I'll give you a clue. He was a lead guitarist in Led Zeppelin and usually influenced by the Yardbirds. Okay, here you go. Before Led Zeppelin, before the Yardbirds, Jimmy Page formed a band called Jimmy Page and the Authentics. That was one of their very, very earliest singles released, which I don't think did very well from back in the day. And that was Climbing Through. Ready to see you, because the air of the world. Don't forget, in the Netherlands, overnight during the evening, you can always hear us on 747 kHz. Hi Keith, always good to hear from you, you know. Just get in touch, it's keith@radiosegal.com. 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

fur, the high-heeled dominatrix. Some kind of love so seductive, such a temptress. So pale and sensual with a leather whiplash stare, sticking a rusted spike.

really reminds me of Bob Seger and his best. Brand new from Bob Seger on Radio Seagull, and Wait For Me started off with a track from brand new from Danny and the Lads, better known as The Script. The crowd was singing Wonderwall. Sandwich in the Middle, back to March 2022. The Lawyer and the Draper from the album Everyone's Entitled to My Opinion, and VU, Andy Warhol's Pop of Heart. I'm Keith Rogers, thanks a lot for listening. We're going to play out with We Are Commercial Free. Give us an excuse to play one more track between now and the top of the next hour. It's going to be quite long because it's back to Joe Bonamassa from the album The Spirit of Rory, live at Cork. This is A Million Miles Away. I'll see you next week. Mike Menner is coming up next on Radio Seagull.

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0: That's the group from Swansea in South Wales. That's The Now and Drug. And it's our thanks to Keith Rogers for the past couple of hours on Radio Seagull.
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0: And let's get the show moving for this Wednesday. Now for My Unicorn Dream and Beefcake.

0: That's the heavy rock band out of London by the name of Lead Feather and Wild Child on Radio Seagull. And before that, V. Torres and That Night. It's the latest single from Woman, the new album from the Los Angeles-based singer-songwriter. And opening up that bracket, we had My Unicorn Dream and Beefcake.
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Live from the north of the Netherlands, this is Radio Seagull, and I'm Mike Bennett. Glad to have you along on this Wednesday. And that's Ra Ra Viper, the indie rock group from Fremantle in West Australia, and Half Asleep Behind the Wheel. And before that, Kitty of the Valley from Sydney and Kraut Rock, and opening up that bracket, Sunsick Daisy from Adelaide and Peter Start. And on this day, back in 1967, bring back those memories, the Beatles, All You Need Is Love goes to number one.

67.

There's nothing like a little bit of flower power. Scott McKenzie, and you've got to wear those flowers in your hair. San Francisco. And before that, the Edwin Hawkins Singers and Oh Happy Day. And opening up that back of the Beatles and All You Need Is Love. And I thought we'd stay in 1967 from an album released in 1967. In fact, on the 12th of May, Jimi Hendrix and Are You Experienced. This is...

because 1967 was a landmark year in music, featuring iconic albums from The Beatles, The Doors, Aretha Franklin, Jefferson Airplane, and many others that defined rock, soul, and psychedelic music. And we had three tracks from the psychedelic era. 1967, of course, Jefferson Airplane, Somebody to Love, The Rolling Stones, and Shades of Rainbow, and Jimi Hendrix, and the Jimi Hendrix Experience, and Stone Free. It's summer.

There's more music than hits alone on Radio Sing Holiday with the Patchwork Dots and Telefire Screams. And before that, Kieran Quigley out of Ireland and I've Got the Drugs. And while others talk, we play music. This is our bonus track for this hour, taken out of hit year 1988. This was a big hit record in Australia. John Farnham and Age of Reason.

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1: And now the Virginia bred Americana country four piece Jack Wolf Band, and they're known for their self described thrash grass style. This is a track of theirs called Low Life.

0: From the Finger Lakes region of New York, that's Benny Blue, an award-winning clawhammer banjo player. A track of his called Serenity Song. And then we had Adam James Watson out of Somerset, and I've Had It With You. And opening up that bracket, the Jack Wolf Band, a Virginia-based Americana country four-piece, and Low Life.
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0: And it's time right now for some more New Australian releases on Radio Seagull, and this is Zipperra from the Torres Strait Islands of Australia and White Flag. The single is a musical, lyrical exploration of emotional warfare and the courage that's required to let go and

0: That's Calico City out of Perth in West Australia and Gotta Go. And that single is released ahead of their debut EP, Second in Line. And before that, from Adelaide, Sister Moonshine and Everybody Wants You. And then we had the daughter of Christine Anu, one of Australia's most iconic Indigenous singers, her name Zipperar and White Flag.
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0: And now for Harry James out of Melbourne. He's a singer-songwriter, trumpeter and guitarist and a longtime frontman of the Cat Empire. And a track of his called Ted Said.
2: Let me tell ya. Oh, yeah, yeah, I'll tell ya. I said, story of a man name starts with

0: From the Red Ship in the Harlequin Harbour, we are Radio Seagull, and that's the London-based Australian-fronted group Telegraph Hill and Angelique. And before that, Fanny Lumsden, a track taken from her new album Traditions, which is due out on October the 30th, and Mother's Eyes, and it's all about the exploration of ageing. And I guess we all have to get old sometime, don't we? And starting that bracket off, Harry James out of Melbourne and Ted Said.
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0: And on this

day, way back in 1955, a long time ago now, WINS Radio in New York City announces it will not play white cover versions of R&B records, opting instead to play Fats Domino's Ain't That a Shame rather than Pat Boone's version. You.

Ending three in a row on Radio Seagull and going way back to 1955. Fats Domino starting that bracket off, and Ain't That a Shame. Then we had New Friends with N and TNS, and ending up that bracket with Liberians with Hickeys from Akron, Ohio. Sounds like a bit of a problem. And 1972. And from the north of the Netherlands, this is Radio Seagull. And talking about 1972, the Hollies and a long, cool woman in a black dress.

0: That's one for the Sydney singer-songwriter Dan Lynch and Stereo, My Stereo. Gotta turn it down. Watch out for the sound. And before that, the Hollies out of 1972 and A Long Cool Woman in a Black Dress. Love that one. And that's it for me for this Wednesday. Let's hope you have a great week, whatever you may be doing. And we'll see you again in 7 days' time. Looking forward to it. And while others talk, we play music. And this is our bonus track for this hour. Taking off the Mark Knopfler album, Cool to Get Crimson, and Let It All Go.
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When it's pop goes the weasel, let go of the easel. You don't want this rickety-rackety life. It's seat of the trousers, it's all sink or swim, son. 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

0: Commercial free Radio Seagull. Welcome to the show. Something there from 1969. And of course, the Rolling Stones, all about the honky tonk women. Right, coming up on the programme today, we've got some music from Foo Fighters, Coral, also Creedence Clearwater Revival, and of course, the list goes on.
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something there from the talented Johnny Marr, of course, originally the guitarist with the Smiths a few years ago, and pursued a solo career. Lots of great music released over the last two or three years. Got a new album out coming out on the 2nd of October 2026 called The Age of Everything. And I think that song comes from the forthcoming album. We're talking of Johnny Marr with a song called Spin. And before that, another recent release from a band called Palm Fox, and all about the destiny. Well, we're always looking for that. Your destiny here on Radio Seagull. Thank you for joining us on the programme. If you'd like to contact us, it's Roger Davis at RadioSeagull.com.

always a pleasure to play something from the Foo Fighters. A recent release from them entitled Child Actor. Played out on the show a few times over the last few weeks. Before that, went back to a Vinyl Vaults to a band I always thought was rather underrated over the years. Back to 1992 for Prefab Sprout and a song called Sound of Crying. And before that, even further back to 1971 with the Tea Set and In Your Eyes. Well, In Your Eyes, I hope you see Radio Seagull. It's just that little bit different here, 24 hours a day. And, of course, the Roger Davis Show here, Mondays 4 p.m, Tuesdays 4 a.m, and not forgetting the midweek 10 p.m. Right, lots more to do on the show, and we continue with a band that has been around right back to the early 70s, at least. And we're talking of Yes.

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something there from Cast and Calling Out Your Name. Before that, something from Yes. The veterans still on the scene today, and the recent release from them entitled Turnaround Situation. Talking of Yes. And before that, another recent release from the Foo Fighters,

always nice to go back over the years and grab a record or two and play it. A bit of a memory jerker there from 1987. Something from Johnny Hates Jazz and all about the Shattered Dreams. Before that, we had something from The Saints and Security. And we started off with something from Sundragon from 68. Actually, Richie Blackmore's first band, in fact, back in the 60s, with a song called Five White Horses. And, of course, they like to switch round. As I announced earlier on, that the Saints were supposed to be first, but Sundragon decided to jump in front. But nonetheless, got to play them all in the end. On Radio Seagull, the Roger Davis Show, thank you for joining us. A little bit more to do before we get to the top of the hour, lots more in fact, and something recent from Beth Orton now.

That's the recent single there from Coral from their new album 388. In fact, their 13th studio album. Good to have them back on the scene. And a song there entitled Let the Music Play. Before that, recent release from the Echoes and Embers, Fall Still, Get Back, and also a recent release before that from Beth Orton and The Other Side. Right, lots more to do in our number two. I hope you're going to stick with us. A couple of songs to get us to the top of the hour, The Babies, and something from Van Morrison.

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0: Welcome back to our number two of the show. Something there back to 1970 for Creedence Clearwater Revival and All About Up Around the Bend. Right, still to come on the show today, something from Jefferson Starship, also The Charlatans and many, many more.
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That's the current single there from Sea Foam Grey, and Best Self is the title. And before that, another current single from U2, the Irish band that just keeps on going, being around for so many years. And the current single at the moment, Streets of Dreams. 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And I'd love to hear from you. 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

Yeah, it's good to have Nick Hayward and Haircut 100 back on the scene. And a recent release from them entitled Come Back to Me. Good song, that. Played it a few times on the show. And before that, went back to a vinyl vault to 1967. The Summer of Love year, of course, and John's Children. Mark Bellin's early band, of course, and a song called Desdemona. And we started off something from 1971. With a band called Help Yourself and a song called Street Song. Here on Radio Seagull, taking a journey through the years and, of course, bringing you the best new music around. 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

situation, but hopefully things will change soon. Before that, something current from Martin Sillon and Hopes Up. Well, that goes what we're just talking about. And before that, something also current from Talks Make Do and On The Run. Here on Radio Seagull, the Roger Davis Show, every week, Mondays 4 p.m, Tuesdays 4 a.m, midweek, of course, the 10 p.m. slot. Great to have you on board here on board the lightship Jenny Bainton. Right, still lots more to bring to you on the programme, and we go to 1978 with this from Jefferson Starship.

Flames, current single. Before that, The Charlatans, back to 1992, all about the weirdo. And we started off with something from Jefferson Starship from 1978. And Count On Me, well, here we are, Radio Seagull. You can count on this radio station to be here 24 hours a day. Just gets on with the music, recognising there's more to music than just hits alone. Of course, commercial-free, as well as a special bonus to you out there. Right, talking of current singles, and we've got a band called the Cloud Surfers coming up here now with their current single.

2018, something there from Joan Arbitrating and Love What You Hate. And for that, current single from The Cloud Surfers and Ifs, Buts and Maybe as well. Let's chat about it. Another show draws to a close for another week. It's Roger Davis at RadioSeagull.com. We'll be back here same time next week to do it all again on board the lightship Jenny Bankton. Trust you're going to join us. We've got a couple of songs to get us out. Loving Spoonful and something from Dodgy. Have a good week.

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AC/DC there from their Power Age album going back to 1977 and Rock and Roll Damnation, welcoming you along to the Rick Marks Show. Still a very happy Rick Marks after last week. Let's play some new music for you. This is the Mongolian band The Who, and featuring Johnny Hawkins. This is from our latest LP called Hun. It's called Lost Souls.

We started there with the Who, Mongolian throat singing band, but that one featured Johnny Hawkins, and it was from their latest album from 2026 called Hun, and that was called Lost Souls. Sorry it was so loud, David. But did you recognise the band after that? That was a band we saw together in Lincoln when we went to see Sprig and Mist, Scarlet Joy, and that's from their latest album, The Burning Days, and it was called Never Let Me Go to Rock. This is The Cranberries from 1996. To the Faith Departed being the album, this is Salvation.

That's a band I heard a little bit of. That's HRH Prog back in November. The Isles, and that was a single of theirs from 2025 called Blue Skies. Now, the reason I only saw a little bit of them, because I was actually watching this next band, Tiger, and Tiger were a lot quieter than the Isles, and they were playing next door to each other virtually. So every time the door opened, we heard a bit of the Isles and we lost a bit of Tiger. This is from their debut LP called Tiger, and it's from 2023. It's called Crawl.

That was a band called Finally George, which is the solo progressive rock band of a German multi-instrument player, George Hahn. And that was a track from his Icy Skies album, and in fact it was the title track. Before that you heard Tiger from their LP Tiger from 2023, and a track called The Crawl. Now, I told you I saw them at HRH Prague. Well, they hardly have paid any of the bands that performed when I saw them, so although me and Deb have got tickets for the next one, we're refusing to go. This is a band called Shireen, and it's from 2024. It's called Beacon.

David Curtin there from his last released album called State of Mind, going back to 2022. And that was a track called The Secret Lullaby. And we might have a little surprise for you when he releases his next album, which he is in the studio recording as we speak here on Radio Seagull. Before that, you heard the sound of Shireen and a track called Beacon. They are a witch rock band from the Netherlands. This is Dandelion Charm from the Screaming Side, going back to 2023 now, Shouting at the Sea.

0: Jag tycker att man kan smutta lite innan alla.
1: Alltså, glöm inte det här bakom.

That's a band from Sweden that David Webb introduced me to. They're called Intuitus, and that's from their 2019 album Shadows, and it was called My Hero. Before that, you heard Dandelion Charm from their album The Scream Inside, and that goes back to 2023, and that was Shouting at the Sea. It's time for us to go to the top of the hour, which we will do with Renaissance from Turn of the Cards and Things I Don't Understand, which of course is our bonus track, which is the track that you get on Radio Seagull that you don't get on other radio stations. And because of that, we'd like you to go over to our website and have a look at our shop and see if there's anything there that you'd like to buy. I'll see you in our two.